0: 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Hulle produksie Highlights word binnekort opgevoer. Tydens April het gesels met die stigter en hoof Holly Groover as ook een van die dansers Lisa Stapelberg. Terrens wou by Holly weet hoekom die naam en hoe die geselskap ontstaan het.
1: My dance company, W Groove Dance Company, was named after my husband, actually, Will Groover, largely because he gave me the opportunity to start the company 5 years ago. And his company and he have been our biggest supporter. Without the sponsorship and leadership from him, I wouldn't have been able to start the company. So in honor of him, that's why it's W Groove.
2: Ek wil ook by Holly weet op watter style hulle fokus.
1: Our dance company trains in classical ballet every day, and then we also focus on contemporary, and we also have participated in learning some Spanish in the past. We do just a fusion mix of contemporary, but we train the Martha Graham technique. I curate all of the programs that we put out, and I look for the type of work that I train for. So being that we train classical ballet and contemporary, that allows the dancer

0: Africa as well. To your question, we implemented learning Spanish dance. And then because we were training in that, we decided to do a few performances that were largely Spanish. We are not doing that as much anymore, although I'd love to at some point. But our performance work is ballet and contemporary, and that's what we train. Yep.
1: Een van die dansers is Lisa Stapelberg. 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
1: Kom ons hoor ook wat Holly sê oor hulle samewerking met verskillende choreografe.
0: Yes, we've been running for 5 years and a lot of the choreographic work that we've been able to do goes into my network a bit. So a part of my advisory board is a man named Michael Trusnovic. We've done a bit of his work. He was with Paul Taylor Company. So some of these classical contemporary companies that exist in America, a few of the people that we've worked with choreographically, as well as people from South Africa. We've worked with Jessica Lang, who's a big choreographer in the States, and she works, I think, worldwide. Right now we're working with Lauren Lovett, and she works with the Paul Taylor Company, but has been with some of the major ballet companies in America. We're doing a piece of hers called Game On in this season. And then we're working with a new choreographer, Jesse Obremski, right now in a contemporary piece. He's with the Alvin Ailey American Dance Theater. We've worked with local choreographers, so we've done some Spanish work with Carly Olivier. We've been able to do one of Dane Hurst's piece, who's the director at Joburg Ballet, worked with Sean Bovim from Cape Town, and we've worked with Rosie Wilkins with Vuyani Dance Company and did kind of our first African contemporary piece, so that was, we did have to learn a bit of African vibe for that. Yeah, we've been really privileged to work with a lot of amazing choreographers.
1: Die produksie se titel is Highlights en ek wou by Holly weet, hoekom dan die titel?
0: So Highlights is our middle year show. Highlights tagline is tracing the line. So that means the work we curate has depth to it, has a message to it, like all storytelling and through dance should have. But we really want to connect with the audience members, the dancer's heart to the audience. And so tracing that line through the pieces we're doing is the intention. Highlights also demonstrates classical lines and forms. And so it's visually tracing that line. And we're doing works, Jessica Lang's piece, A Solo in Nine Parts, which is a neoclassical contemporary piece. We are doing Jesse Obremski's work, which is called Beneath the River. And that really has a deep meaning, dealing with imperfection. And then we're doing a piece called Postures, which we were nominated for a Naledi Award for. And that's our own piece by W Groove Dance Company. And we collaborated with Great Joy Ndluvo, who is a visual artist. And he formed some postures, I'll say, of individuals through his artistry on canvas. And then we took that as inspiration to create the movement for the piece. So we always try to bring about a mix of different types of pieces, because then there's something for everyone to enjoy, from the young, the little, to the old. And I think that's something I've been really encouraged by in the 5 years we've been going, is hearing from audience members, you know, wow, I loved this piece, or no, this was my favorite, or, you know, this really sat with me and I'm going to go home and think about it, and I want you guys to come back again because you really produce works of depth and meaning, and it's worth my time.
1: Lisa, wanneer jy nou klaar maak met 'n ballet program en

0: Hoe nou hier op RSG. 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Binne oomblikke is ek seker gaan ons daar wees. Internet is lekker vandag julle. Is lekker.
1: The fight was set for July 8th, 1889. Special trains carried thousands of fans to a hidden site in Richburg, Mississippi, where the ring was built under the summer sun. At 10:30 a.m., Sullivan and Kilrain squared off, and for a while, it looked as though the champion might fall. Kilrain drew first blood and won the first fall, but Sullivan struck back with the first knockdown. Still, the punishment was brutal. By the 44th round, Sullivan was vomiting from exhaustion, yet somehow he found new strength. The battle dragged on round after round until Kilrain could no longer withstand the punishment. After the 75th round, his manager finally threw in the towel, ending one of the most grueling fights in boxing history. Sullivan had defended his crown, but at a terrible cost to his body. The fight was so notorious that the governor of Mississippi offered a $1,000 reward for the arrest of both fighters.
0: Dit dan vandag se afstof, volgende. Die Bee Gees. Love You Inside Out. Bly by ons, die tweede hoofstuk is volgende. Dan is dit lekker Wimbledon vol loods, help 'n bietjie daar musiek en Heidi Miller Isaacs wat met Sandra Prins toe gesels. Mens kan nie glo sy is op pad 79 toe nie. Sandra, respek dame.

0: this Herbie Hancock met Pink and John Legend. Dis Don't Give Up. Nou, die lied is oorspronklik deur Peter Gabriel geskryf, maar Herbie Hancock het dit vir sy Imagine Project herbedink. Nou, sy idee was eenvoudig. 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En daarna, 'n unieke verwerking van Radiohead se Paranoid Android. Net hier, waar die musiek die brandwerk doen.
1: Sometimes we're not prepared for adversity. When it happens, sometimes we're caught short. We don't know exactly how to handle it when it comes up. Sometimes we don't know just what to do when adversity takes over. And I have advice for all of us. I got it from our pianist, Joe Zawinul, who wrote this tune. And it sounds like what you're supposed to say when you have that kind of problem. It's called Mercy, mercy, mercy.